Hey, it's Nikki Lee, and a Chinese company has unveiled a smart toilet which can drive itself to you and then clean itself after you do your business. Of course, it's not cheap, though. The price tag on this toilet? $13,000. And to be clear, the robot toilet is designed primarily for older people or those with disabilities or mobility impairments, not lazy people who just want to go to the bathroom at their bedside and have a robot flush it away and clean itself. Hey, I'm all for the cleaning itself, though.

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3: Showers and thunderstorms at times tonight, mid-50s, southwest winds 10 miles per hour. Tomorrow, decreasing clouds, 72. Tomorrow night, mostly clear, 50. Friday, sunny, 74. Friday night, mostly clear, 53. Saturday, sunny, 78. Saturday night, partly cloudy, 56. And for Sunday, rain possible, 75.

it's Nikki Lee, and word is that Taylor Swift and Travis Kelce are getting married at Madison Square Garden, and Mayor Mondami has confirmed that it's over the July 4th weekend. TMZ is saying that they're having a massive stage built for the occasion in this town called Lititz, which is very close to where Taylor grew up in Reading, Pennsylvania. So Lititz says it's home to a facility called Rock Lititz, where they build stages and where bands often rehearse for going on tour. So TMZ is saying that Madison Square Garden will be the site of the celebration on July 3rd, but the actual wedding ceremony will take place before that. Like, I mean, before that day or that day, but before the celebration. This is really getting confusing.

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Hey, it's Nikki Lee here with you with the tea to spill in Hollywood and beyond. Tom Holland confirmed he and Zendaya are married. There aren't any other details, though, because Tom shut it down saying that's all you get on that. And Mike Myers brought Dr. Evil back for an ad for Verizon. He also brought along Scott Evil number 2 and Frau Farbizina. And classic TV shows that only have one living cast member include All in the Family, Different Strokes, Leave it to Beaver, Gilligan's Island, and The Addams Family. And as we've talked about, Jelly Roll and Bunny XO may have hinted about their separation for about a month. They have said they are now getting divorced. That's out. And Jelly Roll didn't wear his wedding band at the CMA Fest. And she's been posting videos alluding to a toxic relationship. Wonder who was the toxic one. And Shania Twain is currently opening for Harry Styles in the UK right now. She said she's doing it because she respects Harry's relationship with his mother and formed a friendship with him because of it. Well, that's all the tea I got for today.

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1: Christina Aguilera, Jennifer Hudson, John Legend, Mark Anthony, Stevie Wonder, Bruce Springsteen, Pearl Jam's Eddie Vedder, U2's Bono, and The Edge are all set to perform at the grand opening ceremony for the Obama Presidential Center. I'm Nikki Lee, and the event will be live streamed globally at 11 a.m. Central Time on Thursday. Barack and Michelle Obama will be giving speeches. So there's that. And there also may be a lawsuit in the future from them to somebody else on something that was said about Michelle over the weekend.

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1: 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On Saturday in downtown Baraboo, it's the annual Art June, a celebration of the visual arts. 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And Monday at the Reedsburg Public Library, historian Peter Schrake will have a presentation about the Land of Promise, Wisconsin in the early 19th century. 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
1: Showers and thunderstorms at times tonight, mid-50s, southwest winds 10 miles per hour. Tomorrow, decreasing clouds, 72. Tomorrow night, mostly clear, 50. Friday, sunny, 74. Friday night, mostly clear, 53. Saturday, sunny, 78. Saturday night, partly cloudy, 56. For Sunday, rain possible, 75.

It's Nikki Lee, and Ariana Grande may not be dating anyone at the moment, but she does have one constant love in her life, and she's celebrated his birthday on Tuesday. So that special someone is her dog, Toulouse. She posted a series of photos of him on her Instagram story and wrote, "Happy, happiest 13th birthday to my absolutely perfect son and the love of my life, the greatest living creation on this big green earth, Toulouse. I love you with every second of every day forever," she continued. Toulouse is reportedly named after the kitten in the 1970 Disney movie, The Aristocats. Aristocats. Who himself was named after the famous French painter Toulouse Lautrec. He's a rescued beagle chihuahua mix and has appeared in many of Ari's videos, including No Tears Left to Cry, Thank You, Next, Seven Rings, Positions, and Santa Tell Me. He even co-starred with her on the cover of Vogue in 2019.

Hans Dicky Lee in the first trailer has been released for Disney's new animated feature, Hexed. The magical coming-of-age story features the voices of Hailee Steinfeld, Rashida Jones, Tracy Ullman, and Stephen Fry. The film hits theaters November 25th, and it actually looks really, really good. Can't wait.

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6: Intermittent showers, temperature falling to the mid-50s, northwest winds 5 to 10 miles per hour. Thursday, decreasing clouds, 72. Thursday night, mostly clear, 50. Friday, sunny, 74. Friday night, mostly clear, 53. Saturday, sunny, 78. Saturday night, partly cloudy, 56. For Sunday, rain possible, 75.

Hits Nikki Lee, and an active shooter was shot by police in Wisconsin. He is expected to survive. Authorities in southern Wisconsin say the suspect is in the hospital. And according to the release, they were called to an apartment building where there was an active shooting incident. The suspect was found and ultimately taken into custody after being shot by the officers. The officers were placed on administrative duty, as is routine, following officer-involved shootings.

Hey, it's Nikki Lee with my world famous random fact of the day. So the animators doing Aladdin, the movie, based the movements of Aladdin's pants off of MC Hammer's pants. You know what pants I'm talking about. We all had them back in the day. That's my random fact for the day. Do with it what you will.

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6: Intermittent showers, temperature falling to the mid-50s, northwest winds 5 to 10 miles per hour. Thursday, decreasing clouds, 72. Thursday night, mostly clear, 50. Friday, sunny, 74. Friday night, mostly clear, 53. Saturday, sunny, 78. Saturday night, partly cloudy, 56. For Sunday, rain possible, 75.

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1: When I think of dairy, I think of milk. 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

0: Hey, it's Sarah with you. I hope you all enjoyed a little rainy cold snap there when I came home from my when I came home from work on Wednesday. Oh my gosh, it was chilly in the house. Definitely not a summer-like feel. Kind of the opposite. Hopefully the plants and the grass like it and we get a nice little growth spurt of my field of flowers. They're looking good. I've got them, they're all kind of coming up out there, but they could use a little growth spurt right now. So I'm hoping we'll get a nice stretch of sunny weather after this so that they really take off. They've had a good year so far, I'd say.
1: They say the holy water's watered down, and this town's lost its faith. Our

Sarah with you. Well, typically I am the one who makes all of the dinner meals, and it gets very monotonous trying to decide what to make every day. And I did have a pretty good idea yesterday what I was going to make for dinner. I had some ground beef out, so I thought I was going to make some tacos slash burrito kind of thing. And then I went and picked up my kids, and my son's like, yeah, the steak's already made, and you just have to make the potatoes. And I was like, what? I was just thinking he was like kidding. And no, really, when we got home, my husband had some steak and potatoes in the crock pot, and my son just wanted me to make some instant mashed potatoes for him. And so really, that's all I had to do. It was a nice break. I did not have to make dinner. Just made some quick instant mashed potatoes in the microwave for my son to go along with his steak, and we had a quick dinner. So that was kind of nice. Didn't have to think about it, and we'll save the taco slash burrito idea for, you know, the next day.

0: Hey, it's Sarah. America's about to turn 250 years old in a few weeks, and to celebrate, we are burying a time capsule that won't be open for another 250 years. Yep. It's called America's Time Capsule, and we won't open it until July 4th, 2276. And what is going in that capsule, you might ask? Here's what the director of the project said. We wanted all states and territories to be represented to choose their own objects to submit. It has to be sea to shining sea. It has to be personal. I never heard what Wisconsin chose, so I'm going to have to do some investigating. But there were some rules. Obviously, you can't put in anything that'll spoil, so American Pie is out, the movie and the food. And you can't have anything that would affect the objects around them, so no adhesive or leather either. While they haven't decided on the entire collection yet, here's what they know will be in so far. An iPhone 17, Native American artwork, essays from students, and a Coca-Cola bottle. Will it have soda in it is the question.
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6: Intermittent showers, temperature falling to the mid-50s, northwest winds 5 to 10 miles per hour. Thursday, decreasing clouds, 72. Thursday night, mostly clear, 50. Friday, sunny, 74. Friday night, mostly clear, 53. Saturday, sunny, 78. Saturday night, partly cloudy, 56. For Sunday, rain possible, 75.

that's a mighty long time. But I'm here to tell you, there's something else. The afterworld. A world of never-ending happiness. You can always see the sun. Day or night.

Sarah, with you. When the World Cup match between the Netherlands and Japan came to a close in Texas over the weekend, many Japanese fans didn't rush out to beat traffic. Instead, they stuck around to carry on a tradition of picking up litter scattered around the stadium. The Consider an Act is undoubtedly headline-worthy here in the U.S., but one of the 20-year-old fans said that cleaning up after yourself is just part of life in Japan, and honestly, really should be everywhere. Japanese people think that when we use a certain place, we were told that you have to make that place look tidier when you leave it than when you arrive.

he explained. Another Japanese fan added that this is our culture. That means everywhere we go, we need to clean up after ourselves. It's our spiritual way, our attitude. It seems the thoughtfulness is contagious. NFL quarterback Jameis Winston was spotted pitching in with the efforts to clean up as well. And perhaps it'll inspire more of us to pick up after ourselves next time we find ourselves at a stadium or even just on a walk around the block. You got to pick up that trash because, you know, we don't need to leave it there just because it's already there.

Hey, it's Sarah with you. While we are in the middle of June and June is Dairy Month, there's a lot of opportunities to get out and enjoy some dairy in Wisconsin. Father's Day weekend coming up. We've got dairy breakfasts coming up over the weekend in many locations around Wisconsin. And also, it's strawberry picking time. So what goes better with strawberries than some ice cream? I don't know any, that's my favorite way to eat them. I don't know any other way that really they're better, because that is my favorite. Some strawberries over some vanilla ice cream. Oh, there's not much better. So if you have a chance this month, get out and enjoy some June Dairy Month.

Hey, it's Sarah with you. Boston was brimming with exuberant Scottish fans on Saturday as the country won its first World Cup match in 28 years, but one among them was likely a lot more winded than the rest. Craig Ferguson had reached the city by foot the day before, completing a 3,200-mile walk from Los Angeles that raised over $1.5 million for mental health awareness. Calling his journey the Tartan Trek, the 22-year-old set off from Santa Monica Pier in February after flying to the States from his hometown on the outskirts of Glasgow. He walked more than 30 miles a day while wearing a kilt, chronicling the journey on social media and fundraising for Scottish Action for Mental Health. His activism was inspired in part by his best friend's father, who took his own life 7 years ago. He said, "Russell was an incredible guy, and seeing what happened to my best friend and his family, it made me want to try and do anything I can to try to prevent it from happening to anybody else." Pretty cool thing that he did, and arriving just in time for the World Cup game. I'm sorry I'm here.

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2: At the World Cup, Group K, Colombia beat Uzbekistan 3-1. Also in Group K, Portugal and DR, Congo to a 1-1 draw in that opener in Houston. Group L, England with the 4-2 win over Croatia, Harry Kane with 2 goals, and also Ghana scored the 95th minute to beat Panama 1-0. In the NBA, Trae Young plans to decline his player option for the upcoming season and become a free agent. Washington remains a front runner after trading for him at the deadline last year. James Dolan confirmed the Knicks have accepted an invitation to the White House to celebrate their championship, also saying they will not go into the second apron next year. Caitlin Clark's officially announced her signature shoe, launching with Nike. In Major League Baseball, the Brewers beat the Cardinals 9-4. Shohei Ohtani gave up 4 earned runs, but the Dodgers get the win as they beat the Rays 5-4. Robbie Ray, 8 strikeouts. Giants over the Braves 7-2.
3: Intermittent showers, temperature falling to the mid-50s, northwest winds 5 to 10 miles per hour. Thursday, decreasing clouds, 72. Thursday night, mostly clear, 50. Friday, sunny, 74. Friday night, mostly clear, 53. Saturday, sunny, 78. Saturday night, partly cloudy, 56. And for Sunday, rain possible, 75.

Sarah. Tennis fans are getting a nostalgia jolt this summer. Serena Williams is returning to Wimbledon, and she's teaming up with Venus for doubles. USA Today reports this will be Serena's first competitive appearance at the All England Club since retiring from singles, and the sisters are treating it as a celebration of their legacy and not a full comeback. Tournament officials say the Williams sisters received a wild card entry, and the buzz is already huge. Together, they've won 14 Grand Slam doubles titles, including 6 at Wimbledon. The return is expected to be one of the most watched storylines of the tournament. The 2026 Wimbledon Championships are set to start on Monday, June 29th, and will run through Sunday, July 12th. So lots of tennis to watch there, and I'm sure those are going to be some really great, intense matches.

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Hey, it's Sarah with you. Congress is taking a fresh look at the Sports Broadcasting Act of 1961, a law that's quietly helped small market NFL teams like the Green Bay Packers survive. The act lets leagues negotiate TV deals collectively and share the revenue instead of each team cutting its own broadcast deals. Sports law experts say the model has been a lifeline for Green Bay, the NFL's smallest market. But now lawmakers are questioning whether the exemption still makes sense in a world of streaming, paywall games, and billion-dollar media contracts. Wisconsin Republicans are split. Some argue the law keeps football accessible and competitive, while others say fans are paying inflated prices. The Packers warn that changing the system could pose an existential threat to the team. Still, experts note that with Congress gridlocked, major changes may be unlikely anytime soon. It's an interesting issue, and we'll see if anything comes of it.

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2: At the World Cup, Group K, Colombia beat Uzbekistan 3-1. Also in Group K, Portugal and DR, Congo to a 1-1 draw in that opener in Houston. Group L, England with the 4-2 win over Croatia, Harry Kane with two goals, and also Ghana scored in the 95th minute to beat Panama 1-0. In the NBA, Trae Young plans to decline his player option for the upcoming season and become a free agent. Washington remains a front runner after trading for him at the deadline last year. James Dolan confirmed the Knicks have accepted an invitation to the White House to celebrate their championship, also saying they will not go into the second apron next year. Caitlin Clark's officially announced her signature shoe, launching with Nike. In Major League Baseball, the Brewers beat the Cardinals 9-4. Shohei Ohtani gave up 4 earned runs, but the Dodgers get the win as they beat the Rays 5-4. Robbie Ray, 8 strikeouts, Giants over the Braves 7-2.
3: Intermittent showers, temperature falling to the mid-50s, northwest winds 5 to 10 miles per hour. Thursday, decreasing clouds, 72. Thursday night, mostly clear, 50. Friday, sunny, 74. Friday night, mostly clear, 53. Saturday, sunny, 78. Saturday night, partly cloudy, 56. For Sunday, rain possible, 75.

Hey, it's Sarah. Move over pumpkin spice. There's a new seasonal obsession in town, and it's super sour, if you look at it that way. People are going pickle crazy this summer. You can now find pickle-flavored popcorn, pretzels, protein bars, hummus, and even frozen pizza. I've gotten a pickle-inspired pizza, you know, from a pizzeria. It's gotten so intense that food trend forecasters say that pickles have become the main character. Apparently, Gen Z is craving, quote, food that bites back. My son loves pickles, so he would be all about this.

0: what you do.
1: Hey, it's Sarah with you. If you've been thinking about making a summer bucket list, psychologists say it's more than just a cute trend. It's genuinely good for your mental health. A new piece from Nice News highlights research showing that bucket lists boost motivation, excitement, and intention, giving you things to look forward to instead of letting summer slip by. Mental health counselors say they help reduce procrastination, strengthen habits, and even spark personal growth. Experts recommend keeping it fun and manageable. Pick just a handful of things, mix big adventures with small everyday joys, and focus on how each one will make you feel. Summer is naturally energizing and playful, so a bucket list can help you reconnect with joy, try something new, and reset your priorities without turning it into another to-do list. I love summer, so this sounds like a lot of fun to me. I was already thinking about some of the things that would be on my summer bucket list, and I've done a lot of them already, so that was kind of exciting.

Hey, it's Sarah. This is one guy who's definitely not stressing over grocery prices, Elon Musk, now reportedly the world's first trillionaire with a net worth of around $1.3 trillion. For perspective, that's a full $1 trillion more than the next richest people, Google founders Larry Page and Sergey Brin, who sit near $300 billion. So a new poll asked Americans whether there should be a legal limit on how much wealth one person can have.

30% said yes, 51% said no, and 20% aren't sure. I gotta say no. If you can achieve it, you gotta be able to do it. I mean, who's gonna limit you? When asked specifically about Musk, 32% said he deserves a trillion, 51% said he doesn't. The poll also dug into whether ultra-rich people, those worth $100 billion or more, contribute more to society than they take. Only 24% said that they add more, while 53% believe that they take more than they give. And with boomers holding 51% of all U.S. wealth, the so-called great wealth transfer may take longer and be smaller than many expect. We just got to work harder, millennials. Get to it. I'm well on my way. I'm not waiting for anybody.

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2: At the World Cup, Group K, Colombia beat Uzbekistan 3-1. Also in Group K, Portugal and DR, Congo to a 1-1 draw in that opener in Houston. Group L, England with the 4-2 win over Croatia. Harry Kane with two goals. And also Ghana scored the 95th minute to beat Panama 1-0. In the NBA, Trae Young plans to decline his player option for the upcoming season and become a free agent. Washington remains a front runner after trading for him at the deadline last year. James Dolan confirmed the Knicks have accepted an invitation to the White House to celebrate their championship, also saying they will not go into the second apron next year. Caitlin Clark's officially announced her signature shoe, launching with Nike. In Major League Baseball, the Brewers beat the Cardinals 9-4. Shohei Ohtani gave up 4 earned runs, but the Dodgers get the win as they beat the Rays 5-4. Robbie Ray, 8 strikeouts, Giants over the Braves 7-2.
3: Intermittent showers, temperature falling to the mid-50s, northwest winds 5 to 10 miles per hour. Thursday, decreasing clouds, 72. Thursday night, mostly clear, 50. Friday, sunny, 74.

Friday night, mostly clear, 53. Saturday, sunny, 78. Saturday night, partly cloudy, 56. For Sunday, rain possible, 75.

Hey, it's Sarah. If you've ever snapped awake at 2 in the morning and felt your brain immediately launch into a highlight reel of every unfinished task and awkward moment of the past 6 months, there's a scientific reason and a surprisingly simple fix. Cognitive scientists say poor sleepers stay locked on worries while good sleepers drift off with loose, dreamlike thoughts. And you can actually train your brain to do that. It's called Cognitive Shuffle, created by Dr. Luke Baudoun at Simon Fraser University and profiled by the New York Times. Pick a neutral word, then picture objects that start with each letter. Quick random images like teacup, turtle, train, tulip. That randomness mimics the mental state your brain enters right before sleep, signaling it's safe to let go. Most people drift off again within 5 to 15 minutes. If middle of the night wake-ups are rare, try the shuffle tonight. If they're frequent, it's worth checking in with your doctor, but for the occasional 2 a.m. spiral, this might be the reset that your brain needs.

You know, I was wondering, you know, if you could keep on, because the force has got a lot of power, and it makes me feel like

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2: At the World Cup, Group K, Colombia beat Uzbekistan 3-1. Also in Group K, Portugal and DR, Congo to a 1-1 draw in that opener in Houston. Group L, England with the 4-2 win over Croatia, Harry Kane with 2 goals, and also Ghana scored the 95th minute to beat Panama 1-0. In the NBA, Trae Young plans to decline his player option for the upcoming season and become a free agent. Washington remains a front runner after trading for him at the deadline last year. James Dolan confirmed the Knicks have accepted an invitation to the White House to celebrate their championship, also saying they will not go into the second apron next year. Caitlin Clark's officially announced her signature shoe, launching with Nike. In Major League Baseball, the Brewers beat the Cardinals 9-4. Shohei Ohtani gave up 4 earned runs, but the Dodgers get the win as they beat the Rays 5-4. Robbie Ray, 8 strikeouts, Giants over the Braves 7-2.
3: Intermittent showers, temperature falling to the mid-50s, northwest winds 5 to 10 miles per hour. Thursday, decreasing clouds, 72. Thursday night, mostly clear, 50. Friday, sunny, 74. Friday night, mostly clear, 53. Saturday, sunny, 78. Saturday night, partly cloudy, 56. And for Sunday, rain possible, 75.

Hey, it's Sarah. The ticks are out in full force this summer, and that's driving a surge in tick-related visits to emergency rooms. Unity Point Health Meritor on Wednesday urged the public to avoid rushing to an emergency room or urgent care center after an encounter with a tick unless absolutely necessary. If you find a tick crawling on your clothes or skin but it's not attached, you can just brush it off or wash it off. There's no medical risk in that situation. If a tick bites your skin, it's still likely not an emergency. Meritor says a deer tick usually needs to be attached for at least 24 to 36 hours before it can transmit Lyme disease. Simply use a fine tip tweezers to remove the tick, then clean the bitten area. Make sure to monitor the bite for symptoms. You should seek treatment if a tick has been attached for more than 24 hours or if you develop symptoms within a month of being bitten. Symptoms can include fever, chills, severe fatigue, joint pain, or a spreading rash. Keep yourself safe from ticks while outdoors by wearing insect repellents with DEET, wearing long sleeves and pants tucked into socks, and showering within 2 hours of coming indoors.

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2: At the World Cup, Group K, Colombia beat Uzbekistan 3-1. Also in Group K, Portugal and DR, Congo to a 1-1 draw in that opener in Houston. Group L, England with the 4-2 win over Croatia, Harry Kane with two goals, and also Ghana scored the 95th minute to beat Panama 1-0. In the NBA, Trae Young plans to decline his player option for the upcoming season and become a free agent. Washington remains a front runner after trading for him at the deadline last year. James Dolan confirmed the Knicks have accepted an invitation to the White House to celebrate their championship, also saying they will not go into the second apron next year. Caitlin Clark's officially announced her signature shoe, launching with Nike. In Major League Baseball, the Brewers beat the Cardinals 9-4. Shohei Ohtani gave up 4 earned runs, but the Dodgers get the win as they beat the Rays 5-4. Robbie Ray, 8 strikeouts, Giants over the Braves 7-2.
3: Intermittent showers, temperature falling to the mid-50s, northwest winds 5 to 10 miles per hour. Thursday, decreasing clouds, 72. Thursday night, mostly clear, 50. Friday, sunny, 74. Friday night, mostly clear, 53. Saturday, sunny, 78. Saturday night, partly cloudy, 56. And for Sunday, rain possible, 75.

0: Hey, it's Reed and Chelsea along with you. Chelsea, today is the final day of the WIAA State Baseball Tournament. I want to say, you know, congrats to all the teams that have made it. And, you know, good luck to the teams playing today. When I was a senior, my class won the baseball
1: championship
0: for D2, I believe.
1: Fact check.
0: And I didn't play, but, you know, so many friends on the team, and it's just really cool. And they do such a nice job with that. And then on the softball side, they had last week,
1: yeah,
0: the Goodman Diamond at the University of Wisconsin, where I got a chance to call some softball games when I was a college student. And that's just such a great setup. And I just, those state tournament runs are pretty incredible. And I think that the WIAA and the hosts for these things, wrestling at the Kohl Center, basketball at the Kohl Center, women's basketball, girls' basketball, the Rush Center,

0: You know, I think they just do a really nice job
1: right.
0: of making those be like a spectacular setting and just the work that they put into it and the way that they treat it. Because I imagine some of these states, they maybe just don't have as great of a state tournament setup as Wisconsin does.
1: Right.
0: And you want those athletes for it to feel special.
1: Yes.
0: To feel like they're, you know, at a level that is, it's just that next step up.
1: Right.
0: And I think that the WIAA and those other folks, they do a really nice job of, I've been to plenty of Camp Randall things, state, many times, and yeah, there is something really extra with it.
2: Federal law requires retailers to check IDs for all tobacco purchases under age 21. Checking IDs is one of the most effective ways to keep tobacco products out of the hands of youth. The South Central Alliance for Tobacco works to reduce the impact of tobacco in our communities through the Wisconsin Wins program, which partners with local youth, retailers, and law enforcement to promote compliance and responsible sale practices. Please remember, when retailers ask for your ID, they're doing their job and helping to protect our youth, because one sale can make a lifelong difference.
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5: Mostly sunny today, mid-70s, northwest winds 5 to 10 miles per hour. Tonight, scattered showers, 51. Tomorrow, sunshine, 75. Tomorrow night, a chance of rain late, 54. Saturday, sunny, 77. Saturday night, partly cloudy, 53. For Sunday, a chance of rain, 72.

0: talking.
1: Hey, it's Reed and Chelsea. All right, so got a coworker, Steph. We talk about her. She is a hoot. She's got three kids, a couple girls and a boy. And Chelsea, you saw on social, she posted that. This is a good idea. The kids can come up with a different chore for making money this summer.
2: Yes.
1: Earn that allowance. So one of her daughters proposed organizing the Tupperware drawer.
2: If you see, I like this. If you see something, do something about it, right?
1: See something, do something.
2: Yes. So if you see something that needs cleaning, do something, Reed.
1: Here's the challenge with the Tupperware drawer.
2: The microwave, Reed.
1: And I do. I have learned. You've nagged me enough over my time with you that now I do.
2: I've asked you, not nagged you.
1: I'm sorry. You've reminded me over and over and over again.
2: Okay, go ahead.
1: Chelsea doesn't like the word
2: you shouldn't
1: nagging.
2: Have to be reminded.
1: Well,
2: okay.
1: Instead of what I typically would do.
2: Focus on this, please.
1: We'll keep it on this. Chelsea, you and I have an agreement in our marriage that the Tupperware will just be what it is.
2: Yep.
1: We
2: the
1: have
2: utensil drawer, let it rip.
1: Yep, but especially the Tupperware, because while I appreciate her daughter's efforts, I give this thing 3 weeks, and it will be, because Tupperware is impossible. The other thing that's crazy is you put a lid on it, right, and then you put it in the dishwasher.
2: Yeah.
1: How is it, like socks, you don't come out with the same number of bottoms and lids? How is that possible? I don't understand.
2: Oh, Reed, that's so funny, and it's true.
1: Being a man, I'm not good at, like, seeing this stuff anyway after dinner, trying to put away leftovers. I'm like,
2: where's the top?
1: Well, now Chelsea understands, and I go, you're going to have to find it. And she doesn't call me lazy, and she just doesn't say anything, and she just does it.
2: I don't even deal with the grumbling, honestly.
1: No, I don't even grumble. I'm just like, you're going to have to do it. Because I can't. I give it about 8 seconds, and you think, Chelsea's like, they're color-coded. You know, the
2: right.
1: Blue's good. I don't know. I just try to eye it up.
2: I can't
1: measure it right. And it's pathetic, but it's what it is.
2: But it's hilarious.
1: The Tupperware, though, is a never-ending battle, one that you just
2: let it rip.
1: You let it rip.

0: Hey, it's Reed and Chelsea. Reed, today is the big Knicks parade in New York. That is going to be something.
1: Yeah, when they have it in these massive cities like New York, LA, Chicago, the security detail on the whole thing is quite remarkable.
0: I think, so we watched this show with Ryan Serhant, the realtor guy.
1: Yeah, yeah, Million Dollar Listing.
0: Yeah, he has his own show now on Netflix, but he went on social and was like, cool, so, you know, my realtors aren't going to get anything done this week. And it's like, yeah, New Yorkers, I think, are whooping it up, and the whooping continues today with the parade.
1: Yeah, the whooping is going to go probably through the 4th of July.

0: I mean, they're just going to.
1: You think so?
0: Just going to keep it going. I mean, 50 years, though.
1: Right.
0: I mean, I remember with Milwaukee and the entire state of Wisconsin. I mean, just it was quite something. I still can't believe the Bucks won an NBA title just because as a kid, there were some lean years in there. Some good years, too, but there were some lean years. But you see how hard it is to win a title.
1: Right.
0: See how hard it is to win a Super Bowl. Brewers fans, don't we know how hard it is to win a World Series? And, yeah, that's a crazy, crazy parade. I imagine it'll be just kind of similar like the Times Square ball drop, you know, probably similar setup without knowing anything about it.
1: Yeah.
0: I would think it's going to be probably similar setups to that.
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6: Mostly sunny today, mid-70s, northwest winds 5 to 10 miles per hour. Tonight, scattered showers, 51. Tomorrow, sunshine, 75. Tomorrow night, a chance of rain late, 54. Saturday, sunny, 77. Saturday night, partly cloudy, 53. For Sunday, a chance of rain, 72.

0: Hey, it's Chelsea. He's Reed. Reed, can you describe or remind us about what you were talking about with the Japanese fans cleaning it up? Because there was something that happened following the Knicks game on Saturday that surprised me.
1: So the Japanese culture is to clean up after yourselves, and people at the World Cup were quite thrown because the Japanese fan base stayed after and cleaned up the stadium, or at least their areas. They were putting everything in blue garbage bags, and when asked why, they're like, "This is what we do. This is what we were taught since we were a young age, you know, leave it how you found it." And I thought, yeah, Americans could, you know, could learn something from some of that, because man, when I leave some of these stadiums and arenas, it's like, what the heck happened here?
0: Obviously, after the Knicks game on Saturday, there was, there were watch parties in the streets and all that. There were things to be cleaned up. Well, there was a few fans. I'm sure it was not on the level of the World Cup that you're talking about, but there was a few fans that helped clean up the New York streets, helping the sanitation team. And they are seen getting garbage bags and hugging the sanitation workers. And I'm just like, that is awesome. That's the stuff we like to see.
1: Yeah, it is. It definitely is. And yeah, all those people that do it all behind the scenes, and they're really amazingly fast.
0: Yeah.
1: Again, I've walked out of Camp Randall, and when they're doing their things, you have like leaf
0: I was
1: blowers.
0: just gonna
1: It's
0: say,
1: a
0: do
1: whole
0: they leaf
1: system.
0: blow it?
1: Yep, you'll leaf blow it, and yeah, they'll have that place. But it's like if you have, you know, like back-to-back concerts, you know, things like that.
0: Yeah.
1: Back-to-back days, and they got to
0: Yes.
1: turn all that stuff around. That's really cool.

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Hey, it's Chelsea. He's Reed. Reed, this baby is now 25 years old, but there was a woman who went, and obviously this went viral on social, how her mom chose her name. So her mom brought 100 possibilities, name possibilities, to the hospital, each written on an index card. For the next several days, she sat with her newborn going through the index card and would see how the baby would

0: React. Well, it's an old Irish name. Ona. Ona. It's what the baby reacted to. And that, so the baby chose her name.
1: Because it sounds like ooh-ah. It
0: Right.
1: just sounds like a baby cooing. I mean, it's, you get some vowels to start off the name, and of course the baby's gonna look that way.
0: Yep.
1: You can do whatever you want, Mom. But can you imagine you're the nurse? What's the stack of the next cards? These are all these names, and I'm gonna
0: Right.
1: see what my child responds to. And
0: Yeah,
1: I
0: I
1: mean,
0: don't.
1: I think nurses, I know nurse, I've talked to nurses, they see some crazy stuff. And I can just see that nurse, and you got an emotional, postpartum mother there. Like, you got to be careful with your reaction to that. You got to be supportive. But you just hear all these names, and just, you're trying to.
0: She admitted, the girl admitted, Ona admitted that that's probably why she reacted, is because it sounded very.
1: I've never heard that name though. That's
0: No, I haven't either. So, yeah, there you go.
1: yeah, but just, again, as a nurse, you just gotta make sure you're not like, what in the world? You're just trying to write on the whiteboard what's the next time for the feeding, and this gal's just throwing all these names out at this newborn.
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7: Mostly sunny today, mid-70s, northwest winds 5 to 10 miles per hour. Tonight, scattered showers, 51. Tomorrow, sunshine, 75. Tomorrow night, a chance of rain late, 54. Saturday, sunny, 77. Saturday night, partly cloudy, 53. For Sunday, a chance of rain, 72.

0: Hey, it's Reed and Chelsea Magnum. Reed, something interesting that Gen Z is doing. Maybe the first generation to do it like this. It's a dating trend that they're doing where they go out with people that they're not really interested in. Simply to practice dating.
1: That's brutal. Does the other person know it?
0: No.
1: That's terrible. That's horrible.
0: Yeah.
1: Gen Zers, I'm sorry. That is cruel.
0: So the goal isn't necessarily to find your soulmate. It's about just to get comfortable with dating, putting yourself out there. I don't really know. But you really, I think they're also maybe getting to the point where you can't judge a person just solely based off their profile.
1: That's fine. If you're giving them a shot.
0: Right.
1: But if you're like, oh, no way, I'm just practicing. But all kidding aside, Gen Z been through a lot. The whole COVID deal, the whole thing, like,
0: they're trying to figure it out.
1: Socially, there is challenges there. And for them wanting to practice, I mean, I appreciate that they want to get better.
0: Right.
1: Yeah, but if you got somebody that you think they're into you and they're just there for the practice.
0: Right.
1: To me, that's no different than, you know, I don't want the job. I'm just practicing how to be a good job interviewer.
0: I think.
1: Or interviewee. Tough.
0: Hopefully that they're just saying, you know, this is not somebody who I would typically go for, but I'm going to go and see what this person is about. I hope that's what it is. But
1: I
0: it
1: do too.
0: Sounds like it's more of practice dating, which I shouldn't laugh at. But it's
1: I'm laughing at the absurdity of it, not at the people involved. And not even at the people that are doing it. There's an absurdness to it. That's the problem with dating, though, is that people are on such different wavelengths of what they're looking for. And if you're not honest about that up front, it creates
0: some
1: very, I think, unfair situations.

0: Hey, it's Reed and Chelsea. Reed, let's do a feel-good story. So we have Jackie, who is an elementary school teacher, and she met this boy, Jaden, while she was teaching him in her class. And she realized that he was part of the foster care system. And she fell in love with him. He's such a sweet boy. So obviously what she did is she adopted him. So she went through the whole process of doing it. And now they're together. And he was just ecstatic that he finally got a mom. And I think that, you know, that's a teacher's heart, right? When you see a sweet kid like that in the foster care system wanting to help and adopt him. I love that story.
1: It's an amazing, you know, whatever you're dealing with in life, and some people are dealing with a lot harder things than others. You think about a child just wanting a mother.
0: I know.
1: Just wanting to be adopted, wanting to be taken in and loved. And like, these are
0: the teacher who, you know, teachers are already spread so thin. Yeah. And to take him in is just the sweetest thing.
1: No, that's just such a basic thing to think about, a child wanting that. I mean, it brings a tear to your eye.
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3: 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Summer varsity baseball, 8 results from Tuesday night. Portage blanked Sauk Prairie, final score of 2-0. Sam Stevenson got the win. Wisconsin Dells, a 4-2 winner over Ithaca. Eli Rupnow scored 2 times. Last night, Reedsburg swept a doubleheader from Ritzland Center, winning game 1 4-3. Tanner Kowalki fanned 10 for the victory. Braden Hoekstra with 2 runs scored. Reedsburg came back in game 2 with a 7-6 win. Carson Hainish with

0: two base hits. Tonight, Portage at home with Poinette. Home talent baseball from Tuesday, Wisconsin Dells shut out by Arena 10-0. The Rivermen will host Mesa Maney tonight. Also, Reedsburg at Sauk Prairie. The Scenic Bluffs Conference has announced its all-conference baseball team for this spring. On the first team from Royal, Chad Bender and Trey Wilds. From Hillsboro, David Johnson and Abe Shader. They're joined by Cashton's Drew Butzler. From Brookwood, Jackson Kunitz and Owen Wang. And from Bangor, John Moreau, Dane Langer and Bryce Anderson. On the second team from Waniwak Center, Tommy Relling. From Hillsboro, Matthew Huffman. And from Royal, Braxton Board and Easton Wopat. Honorable mention selections from Hillsboro, Lottie Schutz. From Waniwak Center, Keaton Baru and Tayton Lansinger. And from Royal, Colby Schrader. The Brewers defeated the Guardians last night 9-4. Christian Yelich, a home run among his two base hits, scoring twice, knocking in a pair. Sal Frelick, two hits with two RBI. Cooper Pratt with a pair of base hits. Jackson Churio, home run with two knocked in. William Contreras scored twice. Chad Patrick struck out seven for the victory. 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Magnum Media Sports.
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0: Mostly sunny today, mid-70s, northwest winds 5 to 10 miles per hour. Tonight, scattered showers, 51. Tomorrow, sunshine, 75. Tomorrow night, a chance of rain late, 54. Saturday, sunny, 77. Saturday night, partly cloudy, 53. For Sunday, a chance of rain, 72.

0: Reading Chelsea with you on the second half part of June. Let's do a check-in with Chelsea. How are the letters and numbers going with Grant, as you said you would do every day this summer? And I said, I think we'll get to...
1: I did not say every day.
0: I said, I think after the 4th of July, I'll ask you how it's going. I'm doing a check-in here. How is the progress?
1: Please don't check in with me till the 4th of July.
0: Well, you said you were going to get it going.
1: I need to find some workbooks and stuff. That I'm going to do.
0: When? After the 4th?
1: No, I'm going to do it, honestly, after this weekend. It was on my list.
0: Was it on your list?
1: It was, Reed.
0: Okay. No, I'm proud of you.
1: Way to put me on the spot, Reed. You can also help.
0: Honestly, what will happen is I will end up doing it because he will not have a good attitude with you.
1: Yeah, that's true.
0: And he'll know with me.
1: Get her done.
0: Just get it done. There's no point in arguing. But, so yeah, haven't done a day yet, but we have been reading to them, and Grant's very good at filling out
1: the
0: little
1: summer
0: marker
1: reading party.
0: Yeah, at the library, and Grant
1: and
0: loves.
1: And they want to get the prizes.
0: But what's funny is Grant will go, Mom, don't I have to fill this out? And like, Grant, we didn't read any books tonight. You know, those nights you stay out late.
1: Right.
0: And you just got to get him to bed.
1: Yeah.
0: He's like, don't we have to fill this out? Chelsea's like, you didn't read a book.
1: Yeah.
0: Oh.
1: I want to read a book.
0: No, Grant, we're getting you to bed.
1: It's 8:45.
0: Yeah, we need you. You're already late by 45 minutes. And more you'll probably get out of your bed at least four times because, well, who knows why.
1: I'm thirsty.
0: Yeah.

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Would you cry if you saw me crying? And would you save my soul tonight? Would you tremble if I touched your lips? Or would you laugh

0: Chelsea, you said at the end of that last one with the kids, they're asking for a glass of water at night.
1: Yes.
0: Did my dad start that?
1: No, I did.
0: How did this begin? Because
1: I wanted to get him a glass of water and just that's enough.
0: Why?
1: Because every night Grant was bringing it up and I said, drink out of the faucet. Can't drink out of the faucet. Has to be the filtered water upstairs. So then he would haul my butt upstairs. So then I got smart. And I said, I'm just going to bring the glass down every night because it comes up inevitably.
0: But when did this happen? So this happens with kids. And I think we got a good 5 years into Grant's life before somebody came up with the water thing. Now, Brielle's got to have water. She was rocking with me.

0: So he came up with it.
1: Yes.
0: I don't know what it was. Brielle got her cup, and then she hopped up in my lap and threw the water behind her and just all over me.
1: Okay.
0: It was just water, but it was startling. And I was like, babe. And she's like, oh, more water? I'm like, well, no. Like, you lost your water. Then I said, Grant, he says, Daddy, I got this mosquito bite. Can you put something on it? So I go to get the calamine lotion. I go in his room. He jumps out from the doorway and goes, bah!
1: Oh my gosh.
0: Makes me jump. And I'm like,
1: you do not like that.
0: Oh, I do not like that. I get jumpy. And I'm like, what did you do that for? Because I was going to get, again, him anti-itch stuff. And he says to me, I don't know. And I'm just like,
1: I've really learned
0: my life.
1: If you get past, if you get into their second wind era,
0: yeah,
1: that's what goes. So it has to be bedtime prior to 8. If you get into that later time, because you were just, you know, blissfully enjoying your life outside, and it got a little late, you're going to pay for it.
0: Yeah, you're going to, you think you're doing your kids a favor?
1: No.
0: They don't care. They're not keeping tabs on anything in their favor.
1: No.
0: But Chelsea, just to really paint the picture, he says, Daddy, can you help me with this? He's in bed. I said, yeah, absolutely. He got out of his bed, hid behind the door frame, all in about 3 seconds to jump out at me. And when I asked him why, he had no reason to do it. No reason. And then he sort of feels bad. And so then I got to say, it's okay, bud. He's like, why did you jump? I said, because you yelled at me in the dark. Like, what would have been a normal reaction? You know, unfazed?
1: Yeah, you don't. He does not like, he gets nervous when people
0: He won't even, if I run downstairs, he's got to have me come get him because he thinks I'm going to jump out at him. He's like, no, Grant, you do that to people. I don't do that to you. You do that to everybody else.
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5: We're just 12 days away from the midpoint of the year. Many municipalities, however, looking ahead to next year as they begin their budget formulation process, determining various projects and their costs and the effect on taxpayers. Here's Sauk County Board Chair Tim McCumber.
6: Budget season actually seems to go all year round, so staff's been already working on it, but, you know, it doesn't look all that pretty. And I know going into this session, we have the same problems we've had for the last several years. The levy limits that are set onto us cap how much new tax levy we can get. And so we start with what I call a structural deficit. We're upside down. And since 2020, those structural deficits at the beginning of the year have added up to over $15 million.
5: Most municipal budgets are approved in November. We're in the middle of road construction season here in Wisconsin. The DOT getting a jump start in the future for a project in Columbia County. Improvements coming to a nearly three-mile stretch of Highway 23 between Highway 16 and Gulch Road. 23 is expected to remain open during the duration of the project, slated for the summer of 2028. The City of Portage Utilities has announced the launch of a new Community Connect portal, a simpler way for customers to pay their bills. 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And coming up tomorrow at Doubles.

0: Lake State Park. It's a get to know the park activity. You can stop by the chateau on the North Shore to learn more about the park's geology, history, wildlife, and more. That's tomorrow morning from 9 until 10 o'clock at Devil's Lake State Park. Now you're up to date. I'm Tom Demean, Magnum Media News.
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0: Mostly sunny today, mid-70s, northwest winds 5 to 10 miles per hour. Tonight, scattered showers, 51. Tomorrow, sunshine, 75. Tomorrow night, a chance of rain late, 54. Saturday, sunny, 77. Saturday night, partly cloudy, 53. For Sunday, a chance of rain, 72.

0: Hey, it's Chelsea. He's Reed. Reed, this opens up a larger discussion. Fans are calling for Spike Lee to get an NBA championship Knicks ring along with the team. What is your feeling for people other than on the team getting a ring?
1: So broadcasters typically get a ring. I've heard bus drivers get rings.
0: Okay. I'm talking about fans. This is a fan. This is not...
1: He can afford it if he wants to pay for one. He is a super fan. I mean, he has been at these games for forever. You go back to the Reggie Miller thing, for those of you who know.
0: He's had a season ticket since 1985.
1: Yeah, I can see it. I definitely can see it. And I think they should just pay for it. But if he wanted to pay for it or whatever.
0: I think it's different when it's like a NBA team versus like a university
1: team. A collegiate
0: team.
1: Sure, yeah. Yeah, I'm good with it. Again, having no affiliation with the Knicks, I can totally see it. Because I know as a non-New Yorker that he's a huge part of Knicks culture.
0: Right.
1: So if I know that, so I'm glad fans are behind him on that. I got to say, though, that Celebrity Row deal,

0: Yeah,
1: that was quite something.
0: Yeah.
1: I mean, that really was like, I don't know.
0: Is it just because it was in New York?
1: Yeah, but I'm just thinking, like, L.A. has had a ton of celebrities.
0: Right.
1: But, like, I don't even remember the Lakers during their championships. It was that crazy. But I think it was just the 50 years.
0: Do you think that's what made it?
1: That's part of what that was. Because, I mean, the Lakers have won a lot of championships since the Knicks have won one. But that was just, like, even, and I'm not, like, a huge celebrity person, but I'm like, oh, man, there's Ben Stiller. And there's this. It's just, like, it was quite a thing.

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2: 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Summer varsity baseball, 8 results from Tuesday night. Portage blanked Sauk Prairie, final score of 2-0. Sam Stevenson got the win. Wisconsin Dells, a 4-2 winner over Ithaca. Eli Rupnow scored 2 times. Last night, Reedsburg swept a doubleheader from Ritzland Center, winning game 1-4-3. Tanner Kowalki fanned 10 for the victory. Braden Hoekstra with 2 runs scored. Reedsburg came back in game 2 with a 7-6 win. Carson Hainish with 2 base hits. Tonight, Portage at home with Poinette. Home talent baseball from Tuesday, Wisconsin Dells shut out by Arena 10-0. The Rivermen will host Mesa Mani tonight, also Reedsburg at Sauk Prairie. The Scenic Bluffs Conference has announced its all-conference baseball team for this spring. On the first team from Royal, Chad Bender and Trey Wilds. From Hillsboro, David Johnson and Abe Shader. They're joined by Cashton's Drew Butzler. From Brookwood, Jackson Kunitz and Owen Wang. And from Bangor, John Moreau, Dane Langer, and Bryce Anderson. On the second team, from Waniwak Center, Tommy Relling. From Hillsboro, Matthew Huffman. And from Royal, Braxton Board and Easton Wopat. Honorable mention selections from Hillsboro, Lottie Schutz. From Waniwak Center, Keaton Baru and Tayton Lansinger. And from Royal, Colby Schrader. The Brewers defeated the Guardians last night 9-4. Christian Yelich, a home run among his 2 base hits, scoring twice, knocking in a pair. Sal Frelick, 2 hits with 2 RBI. Cooper Pratt with a pair of base hits. Jackson Churio, home run with 2 knocked in. William Contreras scored twice. Chad Patrick struck out 7 for the victory. 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

0: 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It's the Brewers and Guardians at 1235. 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
0: Mostly sunny today, mid-70s, northwest winds 5 to 10 miles per hour. Tonight, scattered showers, 51. Tomorrow, sunshine, 75. Tomorrow night, a chance of rain late, 54. Saturday, sunny, 77. Saturday night, partly cloudy, 53. For Sunday, a chance of rain, 72.

0: Hey, it's Reed and Chelsea along with you. Chelsea, today is the final day of the WIAA State Baseball Tournament. I want to say, you know, congrats to all the teams that have made it. And, you know, good luck to the teams playing today. When I was a senior, my class won the baseball
1: championship
0: for D2, I believe.
1: Fact check.
0: And I didn't play, but, you know, so many friends on the team, and it's just really cool. And they do such a nice job with that. And then on the softball side, they had last week.
1: Yeah.
0: The Goodman Diamond at the University of Wisconsin, where I got a chance to call some softball games when I was a college student. And that's just such a great setup. And I just, those state tournament runs are pretty incredible. And I think that the WIAA and the hosts for these things, wrestling at the Kohl Center, basketball at the Kohl Center, women's basketball, girls basketball, the Rush Center. You know, I think they just do a really nice job of making those be like a spectacular setting, and just the work that they put into it and the way that they treat it. Because I imagine some of these states, they maybe just don't have as great of a state tournament setup as Wisconsin does.
1: Right.
0: And you want those athletes for it to feel special.
1: Yes.
0: To feel like they're, you know, at a level that is, it's just that next step up.
1: Right.
0: And I think that the WIAA and those other folks, they do a really nice job of, I've been to plenty of Camp Randall things, state, many times, and yeah, there is something really extra with it.

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0: Hey, it's Reed and Chelsea. All right, so we got a coworker, Steph. We talk about her. She is a hoot. She's got three kids, a couple girls and a boy. And Chelsea, you saw on social, she posted that. This is a good idea that kids can come up with a different chore for making money this summer.
1: Yes.
0: Earn that allowance. So one of her daughters proposed organizing the Tupperware drawer.
1: If you see something, do something about it, right?
0: See something, do something.
1: Yes. If you see something that needs cleaning, do something, Reed.
0: Here's the challenge with the Tupperware drawer.
1: The microwave, Reed.
0: And I do. I have learned. You've nagged me enough over my time with you that now I do.
1: I've asked you, not nagged you.
0: I'm sorry. You've reminded me over and over and over again.
1: Okay, go ahead.
0: Chelsea doesn't like the word
1: you shouldn't
0: nagging.
1: Have to be reminded.
0: Well, okay. Instead of what I typically would do.
1: Focus on this, please.
0: We'll keep it on this. Chelsea, you and I have an agreement in our marriage that the Tupperware will just be what it is.
1: Yep.
0: We have
1: utensil drawer, let it rip.
0: Yep, but especially the Tupperware because, well, I appreciate

0: her daughter's efforts, I give this thing 3 weeks. And it will be, because Tupperware is impossible. The other thing that's crazy is you put a lid on it, right? And then you put it in the dishwasher.
1: Yeah.
0: How is it, like socks, you don't come out with the same number of bottoms and lids? How is that possible? I don't understand.
1: Oh, Reed, that's so funny, and it's true.
0: Being a man, I'm not good at like seeing this stuff anyway after dinner, trying to put away leftovers. I'm like,
1: where's the top?
0: Well, now Chelsea understands when I go, you're going to have to find it. And she doesn't call me lazy, or she just doesn't say anything, and she just does it.
1: I don't even deal with the grumbling, honestly.
0: No, I don't even grumble. I'm just like, you're going to have to do it. Because I can't, I give it about 8 seconds, and you think, Chelsea's like, they're color-coded. You know, the blue's good. I don't know. I just try to eye it up.
1: I can't
0: measure it right. And it's pathetic, but it's what it is.
1: But it's hilarious.
0: The Tupperware, though, is a never-ending battle, one that you just...
1: Let it rip.
0: You let it rip.
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5: We're now less than 2 weeks away from the midpoint of the year. Many municipalities are already looking ahead to next year as they have begun their budget formulation process, trying to keep expenses low while best serving taxpayers. Here's Sauk County Board Chair Tim McCumber.
6: Budget season actually seems to go all year round, so staff's been already working on it, but, you know, it doesn't look all that pretty. And I know going into this session, we have the same problems we've had for the last several years. The levy limits that are set onto us cap how much new tax levy we can get. And so we start with what I call a structural deficit. We're upside down. And since 2020, those structural deficits at the beginning of the year have added up to over $15 million.
5: Most municipalities have their budgets approved by November. We're also in the middle of road construction season. The DOT already planning ahead for a project in Western Columbia County later this decade, as a nearly 3 mile stretch of Highway 23 from Highway 16 to Gulch Road will be redone. A number of culverts will be replaced as well. Highway 23 expected to remain open to traffic during the duration of the project, slated for the summer of 2028. Utility customers in Portage will now have the opportunity to pay their bills online, as the city has launched the new Community Connect portal. You can have payments automatically made beginning next month. More information at portagewi.gov. It's

0: stop by the Chateau on the North Shore to learn more about the park's geology, history, wildlife, and more. That's tomorrow from 9 till 10 at Devil's Lake State Park. Now you're up to date. I'm Tom Demeen, Magnum Media News.
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0: Mostly sunny today, mid-70s, northwest winds 5 to 10 miles per hour. Tonight, scattered showers, 51. Tomorrow, sunshine, 75. Tomorrow night, a chance of rain late, 54. Saturday, sunny, 77. Saturday night, partly cloudy, 53. For Sunday, a chance of rain, 72.

0: Hey, it's Reed and Chelsea. Reed, today is the big Knicks parade in New York. That is going to be something.
1: Yeah, when they have it in these massive cities like New York, LA, Chicago, the security detail on the whole thing is quite remarkable.
0: So we watched this show with Ryan Serhant, the realtor guy.
1: Yeah, Million Dollar Listing.
0: Yeah, he has his own show now on Netflix, but he went on social and was like, cool, so, my realtors aren't going to get anything done this week. And it's like, yeah, New Yorkers, I think, are whooping it up. And the whooping continues today with the parade.
1: Yeah, the whooping's going to go probably through the 4th of July. I mean, they're just going to...
0: You think so?
1: Just going to keep it going. I mean, 50 years, though.
0: Right.
1: I mean, I remember with Milwaukee and the entire state of Wisconsin. I mean, just it was quite something. I still can't believe the Bucks won an NBA title just because as a kid, there were some lean years in there. Some good years, too, but there were some lean years. But you see how hard it is to win a title?
0: Right.
1: See how hard it is to win a Super Bowl? Brewers fans, don't we know how hard it is to win a World Series? And, that's a crazy, crazy parade. I imagine it'll be just kind of similar like the Times Square ball drop, probably similar setup without knowing anything about it.
0: Yeah.
1: I would think it's going to be probably similar setups to that.

0: Hey, it's Chelsea. He's Reed. Reed, can you describe or remind us about what you were talking about with the Japanese fans cleaning it up? Because there was something that happened following the Knicks game on Saturday that surprised me.
1: So the Japanese culture is to clean up after yourselves, and people at the World Cup were quite thrown because the Japanese fan base stayed after and cleaned up the stadium, or at least their areas. They were putting everything in blue garbage bags, and when asked why, they're like, this is what we do. This is what we were taught since we were a young age, you know. Leave it how you found it. And I thought, you know, Americans could, you know, could learn something from some of that. Because, man, when I leave some of these stadiums and arenas, it's like, what the heck happened here?
0: Obviously, after the Knicks game on Saturday, there was, you know, there were watch parties in the streets and all that. There were things to be cleaned up. Well, there was a few fans. I'm sure it was not on the level of the World Cup that you're talking about. But there was a few fans that helped clean up the New York streets, helping the sanitation team. And they are seen getting garbage bags and hugging the sanitation workers. And I'm just like, you know, that is awesome. That's the stuff we like to see.
1: Yeah, it is. It definitely is. And yeah, all those people that do it all behind the scenes, and they're really amazingly fast.
0: Yeah.
1: Again, I've walked out of Camp Randall, and when they're doing their things, they're like leaf blowers.
0: I was just going to say,
1: the whole system.
0: Leaf blow it?
1: Yep, you'll leaf blow it, and yeah, they'll have that place. But it's like if you have, you know,

0: like back-to-back concerts, you know, things like that.
1: Yeah.
0: Back-to-back days.
1: Yes.
0: And they got to turn all that stuff around. That's really cool.
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7: 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Summer varsity baseball, 8 results from Tuesday night. Portage blank Sauk Prairie, final score of 2-0. Sam Stevenson got the win. Wisconsin Dells, a 4-2 winner over Ithaca. Eli Rupnow scored 2 times. Last night, Reedsburg swept a doubleheader from Richland Center, winning game 1, 4-3. Tanner Kowalki fanned 10 for the victory. Braden Hoekstra with 2 runs scored. Reedsburg came back in game 2 with a 7-6 win. Carson Hainish with 2 base hits. Tonight, Portage at home with Poinette. Home talent baseball from Tuesday, Wisconsin Dells shut out by Arena 10-0. The Rivermen will host Mesa Maney tonight, also Reedsburg at Sauk Prairie. The Scenic Bluffs Conference has announced its all-conference baseball team for this spring. On the first team from Royal, Chad Bender and Trey Wilds. From Hillsboro, David Johnson and Abe Shader. They're joined by Cashton's Drew Butzler. From Brookwood, Jackson Kunitz and Owen Wang. And from Bangor, John Moreau, Dane Langer, and Bryce Anderson. On the second team, from Waniwak Center, Tommy Relling. From Hillsboro, Matthew Huffman. And from Royal, Braxton Board and Easton Wopat. Honorable mention selections from Hillsboro, Lottie Schutz. From Waniwak Center, Keaton Baru and Tayton Lansinger. And from Royal, Colby Schrader. The Brewers defeated the Guardians last night 9-4. Christian Yelich, a home run among his 2 base hits, scoring twice, knocking in a pair. Sal Frelick, 2 hits with 2 RBI. Cooper Pratt with a pair of base hits. Jackson Churio, home run with 2 knocked in. William Contreras scored twice. Chad Patrick struck out 7 for the victory. 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
7: Mostly sunny today, mid-70s, northwest winds 5 to 10 miles per hour. Tonight, scattered showers, 51. Tomorrow, sunshine, 75. Tomorrow night, a chance of rain late, 54. Saturday, sunny, 77. Saturday night, partly cloudy, 53. For Sunday, a chance of rain, 72.

0: obviously this went viral on social, how her mom chose her name. So her mom brought 100 possibilities, name possibilities, to the hospital, each written on an index card. For the next several days, she sat with her newborn going through the index card and would see how the baby would react. Well, it's an old Irish name, Ona, O-O-N-A, is what the baby reacted to, and that, so the baby chose her name.
1: Because it sounds like ooh-ah.
0: Right.
1: It just sounds like a baby cooing. I mean, it's, you know, you get some vowels to start off the name, and of course the baby's going to look that way.
0: Yep.
1: You can do whatever you want, Mom. But can you imagine you're the nurse? What's the stack of the next cards? These are all these names.
0: Right.
1: And I'm going to see what my child responds to.
0: And, yeah.
1: I mean, I think nurses, I know nurses, I've talked to nurses, they see some crazy stuff. And I can just see that nurse, you know, and you got an emotional, you know, postpartum mother there. Like, you got to be careful with your reaction to that. You got to be supportive.
0: Yeah.
1: But you just hear all these names and just, you know, you're trying to.
0: She admitted, the girl admitted, Ona. Admitted that that's probably why she reacted, is because it sounded very.
1: I've never heard that name though. That's
0: No, I haven't either. So, yeah, there you go.
1: Yeah, but again, as a nurse, you just gotta make sure you're not like, what in the world? You know, you're just trying to write on the whiteboard what's the next time for the feeding, and you know, this gal's just throwing all these names out at this newborn.

0: Magnum, read something interesting that Gen Z is doing. Maybe the first generation to do it like this. It's a dating trend that they're doing where they go out with people that they're not really interested in. Simply for simply to practice dating.
1: That's brutal. Does the other person know it?
0: No.
1: That's terrible. That's horrible.
0: Yeah.
1: Gen Zers, I'm sorry. That is cruel.
0: So the goal isn't necessarily to find your soulmate. It's about just to get comfortable with dating, putting yourself out there. I don't really know. I don't really know. But I think they're also maybe getting to the point where you can't judge a person just solely based off their profile.
1: That's fine. If you're giving them a shot.
0: Right.
1: But if you're like, oh, no way, I'm just practicing. But all kidding aside, Gen Z been through a lot. The whole COVID deal, the whole thing, like,
0: they're trying to figure it out.
1: Socially, there is challenges there. And for them wanting to practice, I mean, I appreciate that they want to get better.
0: Right.
1: Yeah, but if you got somebody that you think they're into you and they're just there for the practice.
0: Right.
1: To me, that's no different than, you know, I don't want the job. I'm just practicing how to be a good job interviewer.
0: I think.
1: Or interviewee. Tough.
0: Hopefully that they're just saying, you know, this is not somebody who I would typically go for, but I'm going to go and see what this person is about. I hope that's what it is. But
1: I
0: it
1: do too.
0: Sounds like it's more of practice dating, which I shouldn't laugh at. But it's
1: I'm laughing at the absurdity of it, not at the people involved. And I'm not even at the people that are doing it. There's an absurdness to it. That's the problem with dating, though, is that people are –

0: on such different wavelengths of what they're looking for. And if you're not honest about that up front, it creates very, I think, unfair situations.
1: Wing lovers, Thursday night belongs to Pizza Ranch. 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
7: We're just 12 days away from the midpoint of the year. Many municipalities, however, looking ahead to next year as they begin their budget formulation process, determining various projects and their costs and the effect on taxpayers. Here's Sauk County Board Chair Tim McCumber.
8: Budget season actually seems to go all year round, so staff's been already working on it, but, you know, it doesn't look all that pretty. And I know going into this session, we have the same problems we've had for the last several years. The levy limits that are set onto us cap how much new tax levy we can get. And so we start with what I call a structural deficit. We're upside down. And since 2020, those structural deficits at the beginning of the year have added up to over $15 million.
7: Most municipal budgets are approved in November. We're in the middle of road construction season here in Wisconsin. The DOT getting a jump start in the future for a project in Columbia County. Improvements coming to a nearly 3-mile stretch of Highway 23 between Highway 16 and Gulch Road. 23 is expected to remain open during the duration of the project, slated for the summer of 2028. The City of Portage Utilities has announced the launch of a new Community Connect portal, a simpler way for customers to pay their bills. You can register online at portagewi.gov. And Butterfest Week continues in Reedsburg. 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And coming up tomorrow at Devil's Lake State Park, it's a Get to Know the Park activity. 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That's tomorrow morning from 9 until 10 o'clock at Devil's Lake State Park. Now you're up to date. I'm Tom Demean, Magnum Media News.
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7: Mostly sunny today, mid-70s, northwest winds 5 to 10 miles per hour. Tonight, scattered showers, 51. Tomorrow, sunshine, 75. Tomorrow night, a chance of rain late, 54. Saturday, sunny, 77.

0: there's something I want you to have.
1: Oh, it's beautiful. But wait a minute, isn't this...
0: Yeah, yes it is.
1: But I thought the old lady dropped it into the ocean in the air.
0: Well, baby, I went down and got it for you.
1: Aw,

0: Hey, it's Reed and Chelsea. Reed, let's do a feel-good story. So we have Jackie, who is an elementary school teacher, and she met this boy, Jaden, while she was teaching him in her class. And she realized that he was part of the foster care system. And she fell in love with him. He's such a sweet boy. So obviously, what she did is she adopted him. So she went through the whole process of doing it. And now they're together. And he was just ecstatic that he finally got a mom. And I think that, that's a teacher's heart, right? When you see a sweet kid like that in the foster care system wanting to help and adopt him. I love that story.
1: It's an amazing, whatever you're dealing with in life, and some people are dealing with a lot harder things than others. You think about a child just wanting a mother,
0: I know.
1: just wanting to be adopted, wanting to be taken in and loved, and like
0: And
1: these
0: then
1: are,
0: the teacher who, teachers are already spread so thin,
1: yeah.
0: and to take him in is just the sweetest
1: No,
0: thing.
1: I that's like that's just such a basic thing to think about a child wanting that. I mean, it brings a tear to your eye.

0: Reading Chelsea with you on the second half part of June. Let's do a check-in with Chelsea. How are the letters and numbers going with Grant, as you said you would do every day this summer? And I said, I think we'll get to...
1: I did not say every day.
0: I said, I think after the 4th of July, I'll ask you how it's going. I'm doing a check-in here. How is the progress?
1: Please don't check in with me till the 4th of July.
0: Well, you said you were going to get it going.
1: I need to find some workbooks and stuff. That I'm going to do.
0: When? After the 4th?
1: No, I'm going to do it, honestly, after this weekend. It was on my list.
0: Was it on your list?
1: It was, Reed.
0: Okay. No, I'm proud of you.
1: Way to put me on the spot, Reed. You can also help.
0: Honestly, what will happen is I will end up doing it because he will not have a good attitude with you.
1: Yeah, that's true.
0: And he'll know with me.
1: Get her done.
0: Just get it done. There's no point in arguing. But, so yeah, haven't done a day yet, but we have been reading to them, and Grant's very good at filling out
1: the
0: little
1: summer
0: marker
1: reading
0: on, yep, at the library, and Grant
1: and
0: loves.
1: They want to get the prizes.
0: But what's funny is Grant will go, Mom, don't I have to fill this out? I'm like, Grant, we didn't read any books tonight. You know, those nights you stay out late.
1: Right.
0: And you just got to get him to bed.
1: Yeah.
0: He's like, don't we have to fill this out? Chelsea's like, you didn't read a book.
1: Yeah.
0: Oh.
1: I want to read a book.
0: No,
1: Grant,
0: we're getting you to bed.
1: It's 8:45.
0: Yeah, we need to. You're already late by 45 minutes. And
1: more
0: you'll probably get out
1: minutes.
0: Of your bed at least four times because, well, who knows why.
1: I'm thirsty.
0: Yeah.

0: Chelsea, you said at the end of that last one with the kids, they're asking for a glass of water at night.
1: Yes.
0: Did my dad start that?
1: No, I did.
0: How did this begin? Because
1: I wanted to get him a glass of water and just that's enough.
0: Why?
1: Because every night Grant was bringing it up and I said, drink out of the faucet. Can't drink out of the faucet. Has to be the filtered water upstairs. So then he would haul my butt upstairs. So then I got smart. And I said, I'm just going to bring the glass down every night because it comes up inevitably.
0: But when did this happen? So this happens with kids. And I think we got a good 5 years into Grant's life before somebody came up with the water thing. Now, Brielle's got to have water. She was rocking with me.
1: He came up with it.
0: So he came up with it.
1: Yes.
0: I don't know what it was. Brielle got her cup and then she hopped up in my lap and threw the water behind her and just all over me.
1: Okay.
0: It was just water. But it was startling. And I was like, babe. And she's like, oh, more water? I'm like, well, no. Like, you lost your water. Then I said, Grant, he says, Daddy, I got this mosquito bite. Can you put something on it? So I go to get the calamine lotion. I go in his room. He jumps out from the doorway and goes, bah.
1: Oh, my gosh.
0: Makes me jump. And I'm like,
1: you do not like that.
0: Oh, I do not like that. I get jumpy. And I'm like, what did you do that for? Because I was going to get, again, him anti-itch stuff. And he says to me, I don't know. And I'm just like,
1: I've really learned
0: my life.
1: If you get past, if you get into their second wind era,
0: yeah,
1: that's what goes. So it has to be bedtime prior to 8. If you get into that later time, because you were just, you know, blissfully enjoying your life outside and it got a little late, you're going to pay for it.
0: Yeah, you're going to, you think you're doing your kids a favor?
1: No.
0: They don't care. They're not keeping tabs on anything in their favor.
1: No.
0: But Chelsea, just to really paint the picture, he says, Daddy, can you help me with this? He's in bed. I said, yeah, absolutely. He got out of his bed, hid behind the door frame, all in about 3 seconds to jump out at me. And when I asked him why, he had no reason to do it. No reason. And then he sort of feels bad. And so then I got to say, it's okay, bud. He's like, why did you jump? I said, because you yelled at me in the dark. Like, what would have been a normal reaction? You know, unfazed.
1: Yeah, you don't. He does not like. He gets nervous when people.
0: He won't even. If I run downstairs, he's got to have me come get him because he thinks I'm going to jump out at him. He's like, no, Grant, you do that to people. I don't do that to you. You do that to everybody else.

0: Hey, it's Natalie, and happy Thursday to you. I hope you guys are having a great day. We are so close to the weekend. Gotta love that.
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9: Partly sunny this afternoon, near 70. Northwest winds 10 to 15 miles per hour. Tonight, scattered showers 51. Tomorrow, sunny 75. Tomorrow night, a chance of rain late 54. Saturday, sunny 77. Saturday night, partly cloudy 53. And for Sunday, a chance of rain 72.

0: probably what we will end up doing in my house. We love family game nights. 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
6: Partly sunny this afternoon, near 70. Northwest winds 10 to 15 miles per hour. Tonight, scattered showers, 51. Tomorrow, sunny, 75. Tomorrow night, a chance of rain late, 54. Saturday, sunny, 77. Saturday night, partly cloudy, 53. And for Sunday, a chance of rain, 72.

Just a reminder, Father's Day is coming up on Sunday. So what are you doing with Dad? If you haven't had a chance to figure something out, here are some ideas. You could take Dad out to brunch, lunch, or dinner. You could have a backyard barbecue or a cookout. You could play video games together if Dad likes that. Take a hike or nature walk. Go camping or plan a day trip. Go to a car show, see a concert, plan a family game night. That's

Just a reminder, Father's Day coming up on Sunday. So what do dads actually want for Father's Day? Some of the best responses in an online poll were spending time with family, doing an activity outdoors like a hike, or personal time for hobbies. So if you can't afford to buy something for dad, spending time with dad is actually a great gift.

0: Hey, it's Natalie. Well, Toy Story 5 is coming out this weekend, and oh my gosh, I'm so excited. I would like to go see this. Ooh, you know what? It's Father's Day this weekend. Maybe my husband will want the kids to go, and we can all go to the movies to see Toy Story 5. That would be fun. Anyway, Toy Story 5. Did you know that Woody has a last name? Tom Hanks just found out about this. Apparently, Woody's last name is Pride. It's also the same last name as Jesse. So, are they related? I mean, it seems as though they are. Maybe cousins, right? And Tom Hanks said, "How did they find this out? I play the guy and didn't realize I had a surname."
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5: We're now less than 2 weeks away from the midpoint of the year. Many municipalities are already looking ahead to next year as they have begun their budget formulation process, trying to keep expenses low while best serving taxpayers. Here's Sauk County Board Chair Tim McCumber.
6: Budget season actually seems to go all year round, so staff's been already working on it, but, you know, it doesn't look all that pretty. And I know going into this session, we have the same problems we've had for the last several years. The levy limit.

0: or set onto us cap how much new tax levy we can get. And so we start with what I call a structural deficit. We're upside down. And since 2020, those structural deficits at the beginning of the year have added up to over $15 million.
1: Most municipalities have their budgets approved by November. We're also in the middle of road construction season. The DOT already planning ahead for a project in western Columbia County later this decade, as a nearly 3-mile stretch of Highway 23 from Highway 16 to Gulch Road will be redone. A number of culverts will be replaced as well. Highway 23 expected to remain open to traffic during the duration of the project, slated for the summer of 2028. Utility customers in Portage will now have the opportunity to pay their bills online as the city has launched the new Community Connect portal. You can have payments automatically made beginning next month. More information at portagewi.gov. It's Butterfest week in Reedsburg. 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Also a petting zoo. The parade will step off Saturday morning at 10:30. Complete schedule of events at butterfestreedsburg.org. And Doubles Lake State Park is hosting a Get to Know the Park Activity Day tomorrow. You can stop by the Chateau on the North Shore to learn more about the park's geology, history, wildlife, and more. That's tomorrow from 9 till 10 at Devil's Lake State Park. Now you're up to date. I'm Tom Demeen, Magnum Media News. Partly sunny this afternoon, near 70. Northwest winds 10 to 15 miles per hour. Tonight, scattered showers, 51. Tomorrow, sunny, 75. Tomorrow night, a chance of rain late, 54. Saturday, sunny, 77. Saturday night, partly cloudy, 53. And for Sunday, a chance of rain, 72.

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1: Hey, it's Natalie. Well, I really like the reports that are like, hey, a glass of wine a night will give you this benefit. I don't like this one. A major new study said they found no evidence that any amount of drinking improves your health. It's quite the opposite. Even a moderate amount of drinking carries big risks. Based on the findings, the authors recommend limiting alcohol intake to no more than one drink per day for both men and women.
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3: Partly sunny this afternoon, near 70. Northwest winds 10 to 15 miles per hour. Tonight, scattered showers, 51. Tomorrow, sunny, 75. Tomorrow night, a chance of rain late, 54. Saturday, sunny, 77. Saturday night, partly cloudy, 53. And for Sunday, a chance of rain, 72.

Hey, it's Natalie. Well, now is your moment to get up, jog in place vigorously for 2 minutes, or dance like crazy for 2 minutes, because according to a sports medicine physician, you don't need hours in the gym to live longer. You just need to move for 2 minutes a day. Apparently, there's increasing evidence that says just 2 minutes a day of vigorous physical activity, independent of exercise, is valuable for extending longevity. Now, I would say you still probably have to exercise as well to keep those muscles fit. But, you know, I mean, if you can only do 2 minutes, do 2 minutes. Anything is better than nothing.

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0: Hey, it's Natalie. Coming up, your Hollywood headlines. Austin Powers 4? Yeah, there's some talk about it. A Netflix cancellation from the Duffer Brothers. And another announcement from Dancing with the Stars on the cast. All the details on the way.
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4: We're just 12 days away from the midpoint of the year. Many municipalities, however, looking ahead to next year as they begin their budget formulation process, determining various projects and their costs and the effect on taxpayers. Here's Sauk County Board Chair Tim McCumber.
5: Budget season actually seems to go all year round, so staff's been already working on it, but, you know, it doesn't look all that pretty. And I know going into this session, we have the same problems we've had for the last several years. The levy limits that are set onto us cap how much new tax levy we can get. And so we start with what I call a structural deficit. We're upside down. And since 2020, those structural deficits at the beginning of

0: the year have added up to over $15 million.
1: Most municipal budgets are approved in November. We're in the middle of road construction season here in Wisconsin. The DOT getting a jump start in the future for a project in Columbia County. Improvements coming to a nearly 3-mile stretch of Highway 23 between Highway 16 and Gulch Road. 23 is expected to remain open during the duration of the project, slated for the summer of 2028. The City of Portage Utilities has announced the launch of a new Community Connect portal, a simpler way for customers to pay their bills. You can register online at portagewi.gov. And Butterfest Week continues in Reedsburg. Tonight, it's Family Farm Fun Night at the Racco Building. Numerous displays and interactive activities and a petting zoo. More information at butterfestreedsburg.org. And coming up tomorrow at Devil's Lake State Park, it's a Get to Know the Park activity. You can stop by the Chateau on the North Shore to learn more about the park's geology, history, wildlife, and more. That's tomorrow morning from 9 until 10 o'clock at Devil's Lake State Park. Now you're up to date. I'm Tom Demeen, Magnum Media News.
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1: Partly sunny this afternoon, near 70. Northwest winds 10 to 15 miles per hour. Tonight, scattered showers, 51. Tomorrow, sunny, 75. Tomorrow night, a chance of rain late, 54. Saturday, sunny, 77. Saturday night, partly cloudy, 53. And for Sunday, a chance of rain, 72.

B102 and 98.5. Friends of Mirror Lake State Park will be hosting a concert in the park tomorrow evening at 7 o'clock on Ferndale Road in Baraboo. Dennis Reifsteck with special guests will be there. 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Right now, it's Teddy Swims with Lose Control.

Hey, it's Natalie, and here are your Hollywood headlines. Mike Myers has said quite definitively that there will be an Austin Powers 4. He actually gave us no other details than that. Way to get our hopes up. Well, I was going to watch the show The Burrows, but it has been canceled. The first post-Stranger Things show from the Duffer Brothers was a bust, apparently. Netflix has canceled The Burrows after one season, so guess I don't need to jump on that one. And Jimmy Kimmel's sidekick Guillermo Rodriguez has been announced as a contestant on season 35 of Dancing with the Stars. The full cast list, including professional

0: professional dancers will be revealed on September 2nd during an episode of Good Morning America. And there you go. Those are your Hollywood headlines.
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3: 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Also this weekend, it's a summer solstice party in Prairie du Sac that runs Friday and Saturday at the Culver Community Park. 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That runs from 9 till 4 Saturday in Baraboo. And this weekend and next, the Baraboo Theater Guild presenting The Guy Who Didn't Like Musicals. That'll be at the Al Ringling Theater in downtown Baraboo this weekend and next weekend.
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3: Partly sunny this afternoon, near 70. Northwest winds 10 to 15 miles per hour. Tonight, scattered showers, 51. Tomorrow, sunny, 75. Tomorrow night, a chance of rain late, 54. Saturday, sunny, 77. Saturday night, partly cloudy, 53. And for Sunday, a chance of rain, 72.

Hey, it's Natalie. Just a reminder, summer is coming up on the 21st, officially summer solstice and the start of summer, June 21st, 4:24 a.m. Eastern, bringing the longest day of the year to us. It's a great day to like get out and really get stuff done, right? You got a lot of daylight throughout the day to make it all happen. Summer solstice coincides with Father's Day this year, so you could have a really nice long Father's Day, plenty of time in the day to get stuff done with Dad.

B102 and 98.5. The Endeavor Fire Department is having a craft fair and broad fry fundraiser on June 27th from 9 to 2. There's going to be over 40 local vendors to shop from, a delicious brat fry, a 50-50 raffle. The fire trucks will be out. It's fun for the whole family. Check it out on South Limits Road in Endeavor. Right now, Olivia Dean with So Easy to Fall in Love.

0: Hey, it's Natalie, and here's what to watch tonight. You've got more of the World Cup games on Telemundo, Fox, and Peacock. Watch What Happens Live is on Bravo with Rosie O'Donnell and comedian John Early. The third season premiere of The Capture is on Peacock. And the series premiere of I Will Find You is on Netflix with Sam Worthington. He plays a wrongfully convicted killer who is thought to have killed his little boy, then breaks out of prison to find the kid after seeing proof that he might actually still be alive.
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8: Partly sunny this afternoon, near 70. Northwest winds 10 to 15 miles per hour. Tonight, scattered showers, 51. Tomorrow, sunny, 75. Tomorrow night, a chance of rain late, 54. Saturday, sunny, 77.

Hey, it's Natalie. I'm getting out of here for today. I'll catch you guys again tomorrow, which is Friday. So we will get to kick off the weekend. I'm excited about that. And have a great rest of your day.

Cause I gotta have faith.

0: 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Happy Thursday. Jesse Guerin on the air. It is June 18th of 2026. Today is National Clean Your Aquarium Day. You know, cleaning an aquarium is just giving your fish a surprise home renovation. Coming at you within 15 minutes. Music from Club Nouveau. I've got some Bryan Adams. How about one from Pink? And I'll take a look at your weather for today. That's about 2.5 minutes away. 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
9: Partly sunny this afternoon, near 70. Northwest winds 10 to 15 miles per hour. Tonight, scattered showers, 51. Tomorrow, sunny, 75. Tomorrow night, a chance of rain late, 54. Saturday, sunny, 77. Saturday night, partly cloudy, 53. And for Sunday, a chance of rain, 72.

B102 and 98.5. And Father's Day coming up this weekend, so this is a perfect story for it. There's a woman that had her phone stolen in Kansas City. The thief got so frustrated by the tracking tech that they just decided they were going to dump it down a sewer. Her dad was with her at the time, and what does her dad do? He literally climbs into the sewer to get it back. Public Works even had to help him out. You know, a lot of dads out there complain if they have to find the TV remote. If your dad crawls through actual filth for your phone, well, that is a straight-up superhero. 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

0: B102 and 98.5, an 80s throwback from Culture Club time, Clock of the Heart. Jesse Guerin on the air. It is June 18th, and if you are celebrating a birthday today, you are sharing it with a country music singer and vocal coach on The Voice, Blake Shelton. He is turning 50 today. Happy birthday to him, and happy birthday to you if you are celebrating from your friends at B102 and 98.5.
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7: Intermittent rain tonight near 50, west winds 5 to 10 miles per hour. Tomorrow, sunny, 75. Tomorrow night, some showers possible late, 54. Saturday, sunny, 77. Saturday night, partly cloudy, 55. Sunday, rain at times, 72. Sunday night, mostly cloudy, 50. And for Monday, mostly sunny, 74.

B102 and 98.5. So have you heard about this? There's a convenience store in Hong Kong that's going to be run entirely by a humanoid robot. It'll stock shelves, ring you up, and manage inventory. You know, I can barely get a regular self-checkout machine to work half the time without needing help. But now we're letting a literal Terminator run the whole thing. I guess it's cool, especially if you have some random purchase at 11 o'clock at night. But I don't know. What do you think? How comfortable do you feel with having a humanoid robot run your local convenience store? It's Lady Gaga with Bruno Mars. 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

0: 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This is the year he is being inducted into the Rock and Roll Hall of Fame as a solo artist, Phil Collins. 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
3: Intermittent rain tonight near 50, west winds 5 to 10 miles per hour. Tomorrow, sunny, 75. Tomorrow night, some showers possible late, 54. Saturday, sunny, 77. Saturday night, part

Currently cloudy, 55. Sunday, rain at times, 72. Sunday night, mostly cloudy, 50. And for Monday, mostly sunny, 74.

B102 and 98.5. So there's this guy in South California. He turned an unused bedroom closet into a miniature Blockbuster Video. He spent over $2,000 on yellow walls, blue carpet, a VHS slot, and 250 tapes. And honestly, I kind of get this. If you grew up wandering those aisles on a Friday night in the 90s or early 2000s, that is not a closet. That is a straight up time machine. My only question is, who is going to charge him late fees when he forgets to rewind Ace Ventura? 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

0: 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James Blunt, that is your beautiful. Jesse Guerin on the air. It is June 18th of 2026. Today is National Go Fishing Day. You know, fishing teaches patience, mostly because the fish refuse to cooperate. Within 15 minutes, I've got music from Miles Smith. How about some Daughtry and one from Michael Jackson? Heading your way in 4 minutes. 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
3: 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Portage blanked Sauk Prairie, final score of 2-0. Sam Stevenson got the win. Wisconsin Dells, a 4-2 winner over Ithaca.

0: Eli Rupnow scored two times. Last night, Reedsburg swept a doubleheader from Ritzland Center, winning Game 1 4-3. Tanner Kowalki fanned 10 for the victory. Braden Hoekstra with two runs scored. Reedsburg came back in Game 2 with a 7-6 win. Carson Hainish with two base hits. Tonight, Portage at home with Poinette. Home talent baseball from Tuesday, Wisconsin Dells shut out by Arena 10-0. The Rivermen will host Mazamani tonight, also Reedsburg at Sauk Prairie. The Scenic Bluffs Conference has announced its all-conference baseball team for this spring. On the first team from Royal, Chad Bender and Trey Wilds. From Hillsboro, David Johnson and Abe Shader. They're joined by Cashton's Drew Butzler. From Brookwood, Jackson Kunitz and Owen Wang. And from Bangor, John Moreau, Dane Langer, and Bryce Anderson. 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From Hillsboro, Matthew Huffman. And from Royal, Braxton Board and Easton Wopat. 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

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So a guy in Germany set a world record by building a 6.5-foot Lego bratwurst that took 65,000 pieces in a whole year to make. It even has a Lego bun and mustard. You know, as somebody who loves a good tailgate, I appreciate the absolute dedication here. But in my opinion, if you're going to build a giant Lego brat, there better be a giant Lego beer sitting right next to it. 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

0: B102 and 98.5. So the music continues in downtown Baraboo this evening. Concerts on the Square. That's at 7 o'clock this evening. This week's featured band is the Rascal Theory, bringing an energetic blend of rock and blues to the Sauk County Courthouse Lawn and Mission. You're going to love this. Admission is free. Won't cost you a thing. And in case of rain, well, the show must go on. The concert moves to the Al Ringling Theater. That is tonight, starting at 7 o'clock in downtown Baraboo. 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
4: Intermittent rain tonight near 50. West winds 5 to 10 miles per hour. Tomorrow, sunny, 75. Tomorrow night, some showers possible late, 54. Saturday, sunny, 77. Saturday night, partly cloudy, 55. Sunday, rain at times, 72. Sunday night, mostly cloudy, 50. And for Monday, mostly sunny, 74.

B102 and 98.5. So this sounds like a movie. A guy visited his girlfriend's house, saw a handmade blanket, and realized it was his exact childhood blanket that his mom donated years ago. Her mom had bought it at a garage sale. They ended up getting married, and now their son sleeps with it. Honestly, that blanket worked harder to bring those two together than any dating app ever could. Talk about a cozy twist of fate. B102 and 98.5.

0: B102 and 98.5 Teo Cruz. That is Dynamite. Jesse Guerin on the air. It is a Thursday, June 18th of 2026. Some huge stars celebrating birthdays today. Squeaky voiced actress Carol Kane. She is 74. How about Josh Dunn from 21 Pilots? He is the drummer. He's turning 38 years old today and a legend. Pop star, former Beatle and Wings member, of course. Paul McCartney. He is 84 years old today. Happy birthday to all of those folks, and happy birthday to you if you are celebrating from B102 and 98.5.
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2: 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And so I think in a world of, there's a lot of things you can spend your money on. There's a lot of things you can waste your money on. I think consumers are more and more prioritizing, okay, I'll cut these other things, but I'm going to keep my Good Ranchers subscription. I'm going to keep, my buying organic if that's their thing, or because that's, at the end of the day, you are what you eat. 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
7: Intermittent rain tonight near 50, west winds 5 to 10 miles per hour. Tomorrow, sunny, 75. Tomorrow night, some showers possible late, 54. Saturday, sunny, 77. Saturday night, partly cloudy, 55. Sunday, rain at times, 72. Sunday night, mostly cloudy, 50. And for Monday, mostly sunny, 74.

B102 and 98.5. The Goo Goo Dolls, one of the greatest love songs to come out of the 90s. That is Iris. I'm Jesse Guerin. My day is done, making my way out the door. Go placidly amid the noise and haste. Nikki is taking over the airwaves, and she's got music on deck from Billy Joel. How about some Joan Jett, Prince, and more? Have a great rest of your Thursday. I'll talk to you tomorrow. B102 and 98.5.

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10: Intermittent rain tonight near 50, west winds 5 to 10 miles per hour. Tomorrow sunny, 75. Tomorrow night some showers possible late, 54. Saturday sunny, 77. Saturday night partly cloudy, 55. Sunday rain at times, 72. Sunday night mostly cloudy, 50.

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possible late, 54. Saturday, sunny, 77. Saturday night, partly cloudy, 55. Sunday, rain at times, 72. Sunday night, mostly cloudy, 50. And for Monday, mostly sunny, 74.